just a simple journey. 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

Listen, man, I've told you once, told you twice, you know what I mean? 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

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CRB Fabbo, this train us, bro. If you ever copped a ticket, sexy pics on her Insta, send her DM like, hey, big head. KMT, her brethren, smoky too, but I ain't tryna be a but I ain't tryna go on like she don't look wicked.

0: Yes, yes. Good morning. You're locked into myself, Tim Garcia, on Rinse FM this Monday morning. With you for the next 2 hours. I started the show with new music from Matters Unknown. That was a tune called The Wind and the Forest featuring Miles Spilsbury. That one's forthcoming on True Thoughts Records. And you just heard fresh new music. Well, I'm going to say a fresh new compilation, but the music's actually a few years old now, by an artist called Bottomfly. And that comes from a compilation called Jazzy Sport London Presents Pass Forward Silver, which is the inaugural release launching the Jazzy Sport London label. Shouts to Nina Yamada, who I had on the show last year. Do check it out. Some amazing, incredible artists from Japan, from the Jazzy Sport label. And that was a tune called Rhyme or Reason. And this one is a special one. It's called Inside, by a good friend of mine called Sam Michnik. His debut EP for First Word Records. It's called Mad Honey. And this tune, Inside, features Lex Amor and Brother Portrait. Keep it locked to Rinse.
1: Conflicted, restricted by my conscience. I'll give it all that I've

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Been flea for a decade and some digits. Back home

music from the new album dropped a couple weeks ago, August 28th. Erykah Badu and The Alchemist. The album's called Before the World Blows. It's a beautiful record. And this one's called Witch Doctor. And the label's called Control Freak Records.

loving this one. Music from Finn Reese, flying the flag for NAM Melbourne. It's called Feel the Sun. 9 minutes of jazz funk for you. Out now on Mr. Bongo Records.

I just played you music from Brazilian artist Joao Silva, and that comes from a forthcoming compilation by Somewhere Soul, the platform Somewhere Soul. Shouts to Josh Mason. And Rituals Volume 2 is forthcoming very soon, and that was a tune called Futuro. And this one is by Lebanese artist Jana Saleh. It's called Zaki Nassif. Sorry, it's by Zaki Nassif. It's the Jana Saleh version of Ashikata Alwardi.

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I just played you music from a bit of an unsung hero in my eyes, called El Búho. El Búho means the owl in Spanish. And that was Cumbia de Polvo. Polvo means dust in Spanish. And that features Pita Amor. And that comes from a record called Hogar. And this one is Ethiopian duo Zena collaborating with Slick and Bobby. The tune's called Trist, and this is the Kazanchis dub.

Zena, Slick and Bobby, Trist, the Kazanchis dub on Rinse FM. You're locked into myself, Tim Garcia. If you just joined us, welcome. I'm going to play you some music going back to 1972 from the king of cumbia out of Colombia, Andrés Landero y su conjunto. This is La Pava Congona.

super interesting record, this one. Ghanaian artist King Ayisoba. The tune's called Leda Mampanga. And it's two worlds colliding. King Ayisoba plays the kalogo, which is like a two-string calabash lute. It's him singing, storytelling. And this was recorded in Ramsgate in 2024 in the studio of Mr. Adrian Sherwood, who is an excellent producer, which is why you hear the sort of psychedelic dub textures. And this record's called Pure Confusion.

And this one from an artist from Guadeloupe, residing in France, called Celia Wa. Amazing vocalist, flautist, producer. It's called Broke. And it comes from Jam Supernova's Dance Around the World compilation.

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few weeks ago, I had the honor of interviewing multidisciplinarian artist Saul Williams about his new album Leap Life. This is from that album, it's called Mazahua. I implore you to listen to this record start to finish. Incredible album. Very pertinent record. And you can listen back to that via the Rinse FM app and website. You're listening to myself, Tim Garcia, on Rinse FM. Got some music from Macwood incoming.

That was music from Belle Cobain, Mind as a Dancer, remixed by Izko. And this one's a new project by excellent producer Oliver Palfreyman. This is a tune called Maximum. Check it.

If you're in need of some sonic respite today, don't go anywhere. We've got some amazing DJs on the Rinse FM airwaves. Coming up at 12, we've got Don Surf, Scratcher at 3, Amalia at 6, followed by the infamous Hessel Audio Show with Pearson Sound. Keep it locked to Rinse. This one is Last Nubian's project, Ships of the Pharaohs, First Word Records. This one's called One, and it features Bror Havness.

And this one, music from Gabriele Pozzo, Italian percussionist, producer. And this is from the Maraviglia remixes, and it's Yoruba Soul Ocean Lade on the remix. 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

And this one, one of my favorite remixes, Fat Freddy's Drop from Aotearoa, New Zealand. Mother, Mother, it's a Theo Parrish translation.

Marcos Valle, Brazilian legend, with some Bruck flavor. Las Parabéns, Dança do Daniel. That was released in 2003. Last one from me, incoming. You've been listening to myself, Tim Garcia, on Rinse FM. Keep it locked, don't go anywhere. We've got Don Surf next. I hope you have a wonderful day. This next one, and my last one, is by Emmanuel Sisi, Pharaoh's Message, the We Are the Horsemen remix. We Are the Horsemen, made up of Harv Nagy and Sub One. And this is the Blowing East mix. Keep it locked to Rinse.

broadcasted on the whole block live from the black box. Phone call, liberation, or entrapment. Mercury in retrograde at midnight, all was well. But suddenly the box became engulfed with a beam of light. Somebody get some pussy tonight.

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Except I'm nobody's love, hoping we touch base emotionally. Slowly dying from the dopamine rush. Is that real or just reaction?

yes, Prince FM. You're now tuned into the sounds of Don Surf with you for the next hour. Kicking off with some down tempo stuff, some things I've been listening to recently. First heard Black Box, a new project from Erykah Badu and The Alchemist. Going into a new one as well from Children of Zeus, that was Dopamine. Yeah, stick with us, gonna play a bit of jazz now and then probably get into some more dance floor selections, some things I've been playing out recently. But yeah, taking it easy so far, hope you're having a good Monday afternoon. And yeah, stick with us, this is Don Surf, Rinse FM, peace.

Yeah, Serenity FM, you've been listening to Don Sir for the past hour. Just approaching the end of the show now. Probably time for one more after this. Got a special announcement to play and some words to say about the next track. Yeah, before we take you there, this one, Duplex, Late Night Cycling.

this last week in Bristol at Analog Lounge. Just wanted to say a massive thank you to the Analog Lounge Space Jams crew for having me involved. Yeah, really special thing they've got going on down there. You should definitely try and make it if you can.

0: Okay, so that one you just heard there, Belle Cobain, Mind is a Dancer, that's the Izco remix. And then just wanted to finish the show on this very special track, new from Camille Munn, produced by myself and Izco. Yeah, this is the new single from Camille Munn, See It Through. Before that, a few words from Camille just to introduce the track.
1: It's your girl Camille Munn, and I want to give a special thanks to Don Surf for actually being part of this track, producing it with Izco. I couldn't have done it without you guys. This one's called See It Through.

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1: Retorted. 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

0: check, 1, 2. You're listening to Rinse FM 106.8 FM. My name's Ed Gillett. I'm with you for the next hour, broadcasting live from the Rinse studio for the first time in a minute. It's really lovely to be back here, so thank you so much for tuning in. For today's show, I'm going to be speaking to Seb Wheeler, the man behind agenda-setting London club nights, Tropical Waste and 160 Unity. He spent over a decade joining the dots between footwork, jungle and global club sounds of all kinds.
1: This is London.

0: Seb Wheeler, thank you so much for joining me today. Could you maybe tell us a little bit about those tracks that we heard? They're all off a new compilation, is that correct?
1: Yeah, so I am the only promoter / scene head / platform founder that is unhinged enough to give out free merch items at shows. So all of those tracks are currently unreleased and they are as yet only available on the 160 Unity Dubs CD, which early ticket buyers could get hold of at our open air show in August. Yeah, so every so often I'll do the unhinged thing and do a merch and ticket bundle at the 160 Unity party. So yeah, that was a free gift this August, limited to 50, full of unreleased tracks that I've been playing on the 160 Unity radio show. So yeah, if you manage to get a copy, you have got about 18 tracks of pure heat from the UK Chicago footwork scene and the wider 160 network.
0: Could you maybe rewind a little bit and tell us a little bit about 160 Unity and the concept behind it? Where did it start and yeah, where are you taking it?
1: 160 Unity is the club night that is dedicated to Chicago footwork, Duke and high speed club music. It's a sister brand, should I say, to Tropical Waste, which is my platform for cutting edge club music that I've been running since 2010. I've always played footwork in my sets. I've always put on footwork parties. And there's basically two eras of Tropical Waste Party. The first one in the 2010s, before I suffered from tinnitus and hearing loss and had to kind of step away from music. And the second era in the 2020s, which we're in at the moment. I started putting on Tropical Waste events again after lockdown because I felt like I had a bit of unfinished business. And 160 Unity was meant as a one-off footwork night, basically, because I knew that there was a Chicago footwork community here in London, a lot of fans and now dancers, and I felt like we all deserved a night where we could come together and listen to this amazing music. And that first 160 Unity in 2023 with DJ Earl, Code 9, Sherelle, Big Dope P, and myself, it just popped off. And I thought, wow, it popped off and it kind of, it just felt very, very, I don't know, very necessary. I just decided to kind of do another one in 2024, which also popped off. And then in 2025, I decided to just double down on promoting 160 Unity as an event and a radio show, and also a platform that puts out special projects like CDs, zines, tapes. We've got a vinyl in the works as well. It's not quite a label. I like the idea of a club night putting out Easter eggs for its core community. That's it. Basically, it's essentially a club night that's spiraling out of control.
0: For people who haven't been to a footwork party, like, how do they differ from other kinds of club nights or raves?
1: So the music's going to be fast, obviously 160 BPM, but you're also going to hear the full spectrum of samples, genres, emotions, because Chicago footwork is a really broad genre that can remix. It can remix anything and amplify any emotional mood. So it's going to be quick, it's going to be energetic, but yeah, you're going to be treated to the full range of club highs and lows. And you know, most importantly, there's going to be dancing. So Chicago footwork is a music and a dance form, and the two evolved, you know, symbiotically. So at 160 Unity, there'll be dancers from the London Chicago footwork community and beyond, and they'll be dancing usually in a circle. So you'll, you know, see the phrase or hear the phrase "open up the circle." So that's a dance circle, and there'll be friendly battles going on within that circle. As well as people practicing their works, getting better at their dancing, and just generally having a good time. And what's amazing about the London shows is that we have footwork dancers who are also involved in other dance styles in the city. So those relationships are bringing in jazz dancers, people who crump, people who are, what's the new house music style? It's completely gone from my head, but yeah, house dancers basically. Shufflers, that's what I want to say. Yeah, there'll be people shuffling. So in our dance circles, you've got, you know, your traditional footwork, but also it has this fusion vibe where there's people with other dance forms coming into dance. And that for me is really beautiful, because that is emblematic of London music, London culture, this kind of fusion, this kind of multiculturalism and going on within the dance styles as well as the music itself.
0: Yeah, I mean, that leads perfectly into the next question I wanted to ask you. So you've mentioned, you've referred very specifically to Chicago footwork, and obviously the scene has very, very deep roots in a specific place, but it's also an increasingly global network of labels, producers, promoters, and sounds. How do you stay true to the history of the genre whilst also keeping things moving forwards?
1: So in terms of being a participant in Chicago footwork culture, based here in London, being from the UK, it's very important to me and the wider 160 Unity crew, as well as the wider footwork scene here in the UK, to pay respects correctly, tell stories in a detailed way, to invite people over from Chicago, to give them their flowers, to make sure that their DJ sets are presented in the correct way, with dancers coming through to to communicate with the DJ. Basically, platforming it in the correct, detailed, in a rigorous way, you know, in a way that ensures people know the story. So yeah, we're always paying respects to Chicago, but in terms of keeping the culture moving forward, in terms of maintaining Chicago footwork's like international network and appeal, we're also kind of spotlighting artists as well as dancers as well, who are using the blueprint, the raw form, and putting their own spin on it. Examples that come to mind are Crack David here in London, who uses very UK samples, puts them through the Chicago footwork remix machine to create a very London-centric style of footwork. Someone like Ayubi out in Japan, again, who uses like the blueprint, but puts you know, his own take on it as well. Also Brava from Spain, who is an incredibly talented vocalist, and brings like this crazy Kathleen Hanna style punk energy to Duke and footwork. That's super interesting. So yeah, I know this has been a bit of a kind of mealy-mouthed answer, but it's about paying respects correctly, and also pushing things forward, not copying, taking the blueprint, adding to it, and innovating with it.
0: And that applies to the forms that 160's Unity is taking as well. So you've gone from, as you say, individual parties to a regular kind of event series, daytime parties, takeovers at festivals, boat parties even. Do you have an idea of where you want things to go? Is there like an upper limit where things stop feeling kind of fun or creatively interesting?
1: I think where I want it to go is to be sustainable. 160 Unity is all about developing a scene or contributing to a scene, developing a scene and trying to make a scene sustainable. I want the parties themselves to be sustainable from like an economic point of view, but also the scene, as the wider scene, to sustain itself. I want 160 Unity to be a place where, in terms of the radio show, the events, the special projects, I want it to be a place where fans can come, where producers can come and DJ and play their new tracks, where dancers can come and practice. And yeah, the whole thing is intended to kind of, put Chicago footwork on the platform that it deserves to be at. Because I'm a fan since, you know, Tech Live, Planet Moo, Hyperdub, etc., since those labels put it on the map in the early 2010s. And back then, footwork was considered here in Europe like a really innovative, exciting genre of club music. And I feel like in the 2020s, the excitement and innovation of Chicago footwork remains. And there's so much good new music coming out and crazy dancers. And obviously you've got this insane history that goes right back to like early Chicago house. But I feel like here in Europe, it's not really viewed with the same like respect as other forms of international club music are. And yeah, the aim for 160 Uni is to kick down the door again and say this music is the real thing. This is where it's at. This is history, but this is also the future. And in terms of the event formats, yeah, I think this summer we've been on the beach, on a boat, we've been outdoors, we've been indoors, and really it's all just an excuse for me to say, oh, this is the first outdoor footwork party. It's all ego, really, Ed. It's all just ego. But no, again, it's continuing that footwork mission. It's kind of putting footwork into interesting situations and formats for the fans, as well as the DJs as well. And also it's about keeping me stimulated as a promoter who's getting a bit old in the tooth. I think it's really fun to play with event formats, and yeah, just to keep things fresh for people. I think in London, especially in London, which is where we're based, it's just really exciting to put on new things and try out new formats. And especially as someone who is sober as well, it's nice to kind of, yeah, go raving in the day or be outside, or, and again, give footwork access to the kind of formats that, say, mainstream house music has. Why can't we have an open air footwork party? Why should it be ghettoized to just like 4 a.m. in the club? It's a living, breathing culture that is innovative and beautiful and just mad creative. So yeah, let's give it all the opportunities that all these, you know, other genres and types of DJing have by proxy.
0: Yeah. No, that's a beautiful way to put it. You made a really interesting point about kind of footwork's first emergence in the UK in the early 2010s. And then its subsequent kind of evolution. It feels like lots of different forms of dance music are subject to that same kind of hype cycle, mm-hmm. where they are the in thing for a minute and then something else kind of takes over people's interest. How do you like manage that balance? Like, do you get opportunities that you might be interested in but have to turn down because it's not the right long-term decision? How do you like balance that short-term interest riding the wave with that long-term sense of sustainability?
1: It's a really good question. And I love that we are getting really in deep on 160 Uni from the jump. I feel like I'm on like a bit of a pedestal here, but no, actually I'm on a slightly creaky stool in a Rinse studio. No, it's a super interesting question. As I said at the start, Tropical Waste and 160 Uni, especially 160 Uni at the moment, it's like a club night that's just spiraling out of control. It's got out of hand, Ed. I don't know what to do with it. And given that we've gone to Outlook and been one of the highlights of this year's festival, given that we've gone to We Out Here and been one of the highlights of that festival, yeah, given that venues across the city are getting in touch to work with us, it does make me think from, yeah, it does make me consider the project from like a scene point of view or a development point of view, especially as I'm someone that's, you know, worked in the industry since like 2011, you start to have a certain perspective on things. You know, when you're in the 2010s, when I was doing the club night, when I was in Tropical Waste and it was popping off, I was like, oh, this is amazing. You don't really think about where it's going, but when you fast forward 10 years and a load of experience, and especially in like today's climate of trying to build a scene in the 2020s, yeah, you do start to think, where is this all going? And what I concentrate on is the feeling on the 160 Uni dance floor when the DJs are playing their hearts out, when the dancers are just going at it and expressing themselves, when the club kids, the music heads, the parents who have got a night or a day off, when that crowd around the dance circle is fully locked in. There's a very special atmosphere at 160 Unity, and everyone in the room feels that and contributes to it. And when I'm thinking about, oh my God, like, how do we do another outlook? I just throw it back to the feeling on the dance floor at the events. And that's the most important thing for building this. I'm not going to use the word community, but like, there's a very, very special atmosphere at the events. And that is the main thing to concentrate on, whether that's to 1,000 people at Outlook or 200 people at Ormside. And again, that's where like the special projects come in. Like, we have this amazing atmosphere on the dance floor. And then, yeah, we're just doing things to help cultivate that outside of the dance floor as well. The radio show, the zines, the tapes, the CD, the vinyl that's coming out. Like, if you're involved on that dance floor, you're contributing. And then also, there's these other things to kind of get involved with, and it's concentrating on that 160 Unity network, which is the plan, and making sure that the people who love it, that the core nucleus of people, is making sure that they're being served with this music and dance culture in the most quality way possible.
0: Yeah, well, I think that's a perfect point to segue into you playing some tunes for us. So do you want to, yeah, we'll get on with some 160 music in a minute. Keep it locked to Rinse.

sushi. ¿Quieres un consejo?

0: Oof, quite the soundtrack to your lunch break there. It's Ed Gillett here, back with Seb Wheeler from 160 Unity and Tropical Waste. Seb, I wanted to chat about 160 Unity being a return to running parties for you. Could you maybe talk to me a little bit about the process you've been through between the end of Tropical Waste and the beginning of 160 Unity?
1: Yeah, for sure. Before I answer that, I'm really sorry for playing the Brava tune that nearly got us kicked out of the studio. I'm really sorry, Ed. I was getting too gassed before the watershed. So I mean, Tropical Waste has been a party radio show and blog since 2010. Started as a postgraduate blog, a way of documenting what was going on in terms of music and art in London. And since then, it's been one of the original NTS residencies for like 7 years in the 2010s. It was a pretty successful club night in the 2010s at the Waiting Room. Claim to fame is that Bjork came down to one of them, along with Robin from Triangle and Arca. That was a night for the books. The club night was focused on curating and platforming, as well as the radio show, curating and platforming cutting-edge club music, and that remains the MO now. But at the time, in terms of club nights in London, there wasn't as much going on as there is now, so Tropical Waste was responsible for the UK debuts of many different artists, including Zora Jones, Low Tick. I say many UK debuts, they've all gone from my mind, but yeah, Zora Jones, Low Tick. We had early shows from Giant Swan, Zior, and we were also

0: into the underground club scene of that time. People like Lexi, Camilo, Endgame, Tox as well, who's just put out a new album. We had her UK debut. So yeah, you can go back and check the RA listings. Like the lineups reflect the club music scene at the time, and there was a very forward-thinking approach to lineups and trying to break new ground in London, basically. In 2016, I suffered from hearing loss in my sleep, in my right ear, and that took me out of the game for a while. And then we had COVID. The hearing loss was really unfortunate because it forced me to step away from Tropical Waste at a time when things were really like popping off for the platform, but it had to be done to look after myself. And I went through lockdown and came out of the other side and felt there was still a need for a platform, a club night, a radio show, a blog, etc., to champion cutting edge club music. And so, against my better judgment as a human being in their 30s in the 2020s recession, I started a Substack as a way of writing about club music monthly, and started putting on parties again. And DMO remained the same, just platform cutting edge club music. And we've had UK debuts of Safety Trance, Abadir, and then on a footwork tip, the UK debut, Khadija Al Hanafi as well, and on a footwork tip, we've done the UK debuts of DJ Rashad's son, DJ Chad. We've done Heavy. I'm sure there's some others as well, but I'm in the middle of a work day at the moment, so my brain is kind of fried. So yeah, I just started the project again because I wanted to contribute. I wanted to keep contributing to club culture in London in my spare time, and I wanted to keep amplifying cutting edge club music from all over the world, because as you can tell, I'm really into it. And there's a footwork side of it, but that, you know, the broader innovative cutting edge club music scene, I also think that is underrated here in the UK. It's becoming more prominent, which is great to see, but there's just so much amazing music out there from all over the world now as well, and it deserves a platform. And then 160 Unity, as I kind of described earlier, was supposed to just be a one-off, like all footwork lineup, and that's just snowballed into something kind of beyond the realms of 200 people at Ormside, basically. Although we will be returning to Ormside, I love that place, it's like home, but it's just spiraled out of control.
1: I wanted to ask about the differences between promoting in the early 2010s to mid 2010s and coming back after several years away. Like, what's different about the London club scene? What is easier now than maybe it was a decade ago? What's trickier? And then on a personal level, like, how does living with hearing loss affect like your life as a promoter? How do you approach things differently? What additional challenges has that created? And I guess maybe what additional opportunities or insights has it given you as well? Sorry, that's a really big question.
0: Big, chewy, beefy, empty stomach at lunchtime question. in terms of the difference of promoting, like, we used to get waiting room in Stoke Newington for free on a weekend. That was like 120 people, and you'd have free venue hire, and that was the mid-2010s. And the waiting room has a very storied reputation as well. It's where Weatherall used to do a residency. I think Caribou did some shows there recently. We were doing things down there in the 2010s. We were breaking new ground. So it's quite a historic venue for a few different reasons. And we would get that for free. And it's got a tidy little sound system in there. And we just put on these amazing parties. Fast forward to like the 2020s. I'm sure Ormside won't mind me saying this, but to hire Ormside, and they have a great rate as well, actually, in terms of like the wider London club scene, the 200 capacity space, like Ormside's like 580 quid to hire. So it used to be free and now it's £580. So that's something that you've got to consider immediately, which is, it's a big deal. It's a big deal to hire a space for that much money. But I'll caveat that with the fact that Ormside is like an incredible space run by incredible people, and the service and quality of experience you have there is more than worth it. And that also includes a door person as well, and no VAT because of how they're registered as a CIC. So absolutely shout out Ormside, but yeah, like the difference in just renting a club is really stark. But on the flip side, it seems like the audience for experimental / cutting edge club music is bigger than ever. It says something that back in the day I was doing parties for like 120 people, and now, you know, we did Corsica before Christmas, that was like 500 people. So yeah, it's almost like the audience has doubled and sometimes even tripled. And also the project is now, you know, being given a platform at bigger events, which really says something about how people are tapped into emerging / non-traditional here in the UK forms of club music, if that makes sense. So yeah, there are pros and cons. It's graft, it's absolute graft. And you have to be really good at social media. You have to have a community of ravers that are willing to come out. You've got to have good curation. You've got to be able to know how to, like, you know, deal with agents and stuff. It's not impossible, but it's perhaps a little bit more difficult than it was. But if you get it right, there's absolutely, in London, an audience that will come out for things that are off the beaten path. And also just the wider community in London is super supportive as well. Like, one of the reasons why I keep doing Tropical Waste 160 Unity as essentially like a labour of love, a side project, is, you know, all these amazing people that you get to meet along the way, and London's full of like really supportive, creative people that you can meet via music, and it's quite beautiful. In terms of living with tinnitus, I mean, the hard bit about tinnitus is dealing with it in the first place. So if you haven't experienced it before and you're impacted by it, it can be quite confusing and lonely and intense and stressful. So the hard part is dealing with it. So I had tinnitus therapy on Harley Street, which luckily my employer paid for at the time. You can get tinnitus therapy on the NHS, but obviously the waiting times are long. But Persist, you can get it. But also going privately is I recommend it, because you can get it instantly, and if you can afford it, it's a really good way of dealing with this new thing that's happening to you. I also did cognitive behavioral therapy via the NHS, just in terms of dealing with some of the negative feelings and emotions I was going through when I first suffered from hearing loss and tinnitus. And I also did kind of like just speaking therapy, obviously like private speaking therapy as well. So The tough bit is dealing with it and living with it, if that makes sense. So for me, it's been like 10 years now. And I was at Fold, actually. We were doing a party at Fold with Bumper. And Fold's like a really beautiful high-spec club. And I was in the booth with my earplugs on as well. I wear ACS earplugs. That's like a non-negotiable. Molded earplugs like that are the reason why I can function in clubs. Yeah, I was in the booth, and I think I was like, I don't know, I was like getting a drink out of the fridge in the DJ booth, and like obviously the monitors there, and the monitors at Fold are quite big, and like this music was like blasting in my ear. I was like, wow, I'm back in this environment without even thinking about it. And yeah, that was one of many endpoints. That's like an endpoint of quite a long journey. So the most difficult bit is dealing with it and learning to live with it. And then when you are able to work or play in clubs safely, it makes you feel very thankful. So I never take any live music experience, club experience, for granted. It's like, because there was a point where it was a point where I thought I'd never be able to enter a venue again. And so to be able to contribute again and experience these places is, it's not something I take lightly at all, given what I've been through.
1: Yeah. the other big change in your life since you were running Tropical Oasis, you're now sober, and we're both fans of Club Soft, former, former guests on this show. What like has like being a sober promoter and sober raver changed your perspective on things at all, or is it similar to tinnitus in that your life changes but your appreciation of the dance floor remains consistent?
0: From a personal point of view, the music has really got to be pushing my buttons. So there's no more just like going to a club for the sake of it. If I'm going to be out till 6 a.m., I need the music to be to my taste the whole way through. So, it makes me kind of really, I don't know how to say without sounding like a mad pretentious. It teaches you what you really love about music, about nightlife, because you need a specific sound or a specific energy to take you through to 6 a.m. There's daytime events and stuff, but if we're talking about your stereotypical UK club experience or festival experience. But being sober, I don't really speak on it too much because I like just doing it. It's not a soapbox that I want to get on. I'll get on my soapbox and talk about footwork all day long, but the sobriety is quite a personal thing. It allows you to really deep music. And I think a good example is like we were out here a few weekends ago, and we were like searching for like a groove, and came across Shannon SP in the Carhartt tent, and she was just playing like the most, again, there's that word, cutting edge music, like club music from South Africa, and it just really hit the spot. And when music moves you in that way, you don't really need anything else. So that's it. That's how I can describe being sober, really, is like when it's really hitting, it's amazing.
1: That's a beautiful thing.
0: I don't know if that made sense.
1: And it's so refreshing because you hear so much about kind of London club culture and the state of the music industry that is negative and very kind of foregrounds all of the challenges, and you've mentioned some of them, particularly around the economics, but it's like there's also a lot of hope out there in the scene, and I think you're a really good example of someone who is negotiating those challenges but also maintaining this really like incredible, and I think like reflective of the wider scene, that like positive energy. So maybe that's a good place to wrap up the conversation on what are you hopeful about? Like, what are you looking forward to in the next 6 months? Where are you going with 160 Unity? Yeah, what's getting you hyped up right now and for the rest of 2026?
0: In terms of 160 Unity, what's getting me stoked is the audience around 160 Unity and the Chicago footwork community in the UK, in Europe, even in Chicago, that it's tapped into. The scene is just really bubbling at the moment, and it's really creative to run a platform and have an audience and then just think of cool things to do for that audience. So we've got a vinyl in production at the moment, 160 Volume 1. We've got a compilation record coming out this autumn. I can't even jinx that because it's literally in production. So I'm really looking forward to putting that out. We've got the UK debut of DJ Sluggo in October and Username as well. So even though this music's been around for decades, there's still new ground to break in terms of legacy artists as well as emerging artists as well. And then continuing to have fun with the special projects and the event formats themselves, kind of looking to the final weekend in January to pull something a bit different off. So hopefully that starts 2027 in style. And also to, just continuing to visit the Afterworks Footwork Monthly every month in South London, where everyone just like meets up to hang out and dance and listen to tracks, and that gives me a lot of energy as well, actually. I don't know if I'd still be putting on events because they take so much effort. I don't know if I'd still be putting on events if it wasn't for like this beautiful footwork scene that's emerged in London. There's like so many amazing people involved, and it's just like what a scene should be all about. It's like mad inspiring. And then in general, what am I hopeful about? I think something I've been thinking a lot about recently is what is the point of dancing? What is the point of club nights? Especially from a personal point of view, like I'm a dad, I'm a husband, I'm a sober girly. I work at an agency called Nothing Force, which is popping off in a really nice way. Shout out Nothing Force. You know, I've got all these responsibilities. Like, why do I still have this impulse to put on raves? And as the world collapses around us, events and the culture, the music culture connected to events, is so important to find shelter and friendship and the energy and joy to keep going. And and it's important for us to have moments where we find joy, collective joy, to give us the energy and the perspective to keep kicking against the endless BS that we're served every day. I don't know, I'm not like full utopian on it, but there's a joy. There's like an absolute joy that comes with running events, putting on events and just participating in events, which I think is elemental. And I think dance floors are way more important than they're given credit for.
1: You've summed it up perfectly. I couldn't put it better myself.
0: The squeaky soapbox.
1: Yeah, no, it's gorgeous. So where can people catch you and 160 Unity next?
0: So the 160 Unity radio show is on Voices every third Tuesday of the month, just after Bumper and just before Lakers. So that's like always a really nice stacked lineup of cutting edge club music on Voices. The next shows, the final 160 Unity of the year, is on October the 16th. UK debuts of DJ Sluggo and Username. And Tropical Waste will be doing its final party of the year with Unsound London on November the 27th. That's really exciting. And what else is popping? And we're also presenting a live show with RP Boo and Gary Guadera as part of Unsound London at the ICA on November the 26th, which will feature Polish folk dancers and footwork dancers from the European scene, which is really special. So that's something that hasn't been done before either. I think that's about it. And then the record's coming out this autumn. I need to work out a way of marketing that and getting it out to people. Looking at doing a little launch party at Planet Wax, maybe on November the 12th, I think. I just got a confirm for. So yeah, just look out for the radio show. That's where we drop all the exclusives. Look out for the Substack, tropicalwaste.substack.com. And obviously we're on Instagram as well if you want to tap in and find out more.
1: Amazing, Seb. Thank you so much. Thank you, everyone, for sticking with us for the last hour. We've got DJ Rashad and Spin to play us out.

Yes, yes. Tuned in with Tommy Gold, Rinse FM. Second show of my residency. Gonna be taking you over for the next hour till 3 p.m. Be playing a bunch of stuff that I've been playing in the clubs over the last month. Some unreleased bits from me. And yeah, keep you going. Get you through that Monday. That Monday mid-afternoon. Keep it locked. Tommy Gold, Rinse FM.

This one, fresh in my inbox this week even, unreleased from OJ Kane. It's called This Is Dedicated. We'll actually be playing together this Saturday at The Cause, Parallel Theories Party, Nevermind. I think there's a few tickets left for the evening as it's day.

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Scratcher in the building. My scratch clock to you. For the next couple hours, going up until 5 p.m. And if you've been here since my first residency and you've locked into every show, or maybe you've listened to every listen back, you might be sad to know that it's the last Monday. It's the last Monday. But it's all good, because we're going back to the Friday. And we all love a Friday. Yep. So I've been continuing

quickly catch that loop because I'm going to mix the next one in. This one underneath me right here, who's fast becoming one of my favourite voices in the house realm at the moment. This voice is nice. Paisley B. Track entitled Be With You, produced by MV and one of today's studio guests, Marcus Nasty, who's going to be here with a Nasty.

And that's going to be live, live, live. Oh. Big up Gabe just coming here with something funny. So I'm going to find out what that is. Keep it locked, yeah? It's Rinse Scratcher in the building.

I wanted to come again on this one. This one, track entitled B Range, and it's produced by Anthony Ranz. Now, if you're of the tribal world, the Afro House world, you know, that world in the UK, London domain, it can be sometimes hard to get hold of rhythms. And this guy's rhythms is like the holy grail of music. It's very hard to get, and he doesn't release them. But I managed to pinch a few off him just the other day, and I brought them straight to the radio. This one, Different Skank, B Range by Anthony Ranz. Why them producers, if you can get it, you can get it. If you can't, you can't. But it ain't gonna be online. How about that? Crazy work. Just Andy Ranz. Scratcher in the building, rinse.

shouts to everyone going locked in right now. This is Rinse FM and it's Scratch Out on the radio. Yep. Just come out of something brand new, which is kind of pre-released, but kind of not really out yet until the 2nd of October by myself, Ill Blue, Timberwolf and Ayan. Shouts to Ayan, who's made it down from the Midlands to London this week. Shouts to everyone travelling out there actually right now. It's a nice one, isn't it? It's a nice one. Windows down and emptying there. Shouts to Amang Jasso, got it locked in. Shouts to Hood of Funk, got it locked in. Shouts to Jake Knight, big up all the Club Djembe family as well. Okay, as I said, a little bit of a special one today because it's my last Monday show, and I'll be honest with you, I hated coming in on a Monday, so I'm super happy to, I know, call it an upgrade, call it whatever, you know what I mean, it's an up in life. I don't have to come here on a Monday anymore, and I can come here on a Friday, and that's going to be kicking off next month, 2nd of October, here at 4 p.m. Hope you've had a good weekend. My weekend was kind of wild still. You know what? I went to Bruges, or Bruges, whatever you say. Like, yeah, I don't even know it through football, but because they've done quite well in the Champions League, right? But I went to Bruges the other day. Big up my partner who booked a little day away to Bruges. So you can go to Bruges, which is in Belgium, for one day. And you get the coach and then you get a ferry there and back. And it was long, can't lie. But that was what my weekend consisted of. Hope you had a good one. A lot of parties going on right now. I would let you know where you can catch me over the next month and the end of the year. Got a big special one coming up, a big funky special. All right, this one underneath me, 305, E305. DJ Paper Cuts and Sir Salem, European 305. This one, line them up. It's out there right now. Nasty Bros versus DJ Eastwood. A little bit later on the show. Let's get it. Let's go.

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1: Who's that dipping in the
0: Beamer? Wild, this one, big one.
1: Who's that dipping in the Beamer?
0: Rinse FM, Scratcher, Scratch Clark. We are about to get into some edits. We got a guest mix coming up later from the Nasty Bros.
1: Beamer.
0: Versus DJ Eastwood. It's all tribal, it's all Afro House, and we're about to get grimy as well. Little bit of UK funky for ya. Funky, you might want to call it. Little bit of KEB for ya.
1: Who's that dipping in the Beamer?
0: It's about to happen. Let's get it, let's go, Rinse.

0: super happy with this one. Calista, Tired the Lazy, Keep It Tribal. And I've noticed that the term tribal is back about, like it never left. For people, it's funky, it's tribal, it's Afro House, it's all the things, all of the feels. You can tell who stepped in the studio, innit? All right, listen, I'm going to be introducing my guests in a sec, but you know what I want to get into? So much good music coming out at the moment. And I want to say something, because I don't think people are really realising, or you might have realised and you've not deeped it. Send it out to Crazy Cousins, yeah? Flukes, Crazy Cousins, because what I've noticed is that Crazy Cousins get a lot of remix opportunities in the, you know, funky world. And when they do a remix, he does a remix, they do a remix. I don't know how many there is anymore, but when there's Crazy Cousins remix, it's always ends up being the original. Have you noticed? Like, does anyone know the original versions of their remixes?
1: No.
0: So, you're
1: gonna hit someone,
0: big up KEB and big up Jax Jones, because that is a beautiful song for the summer, but this is the original now. Because this one makes the most sense to me. Last Day of Summer, KEB, Jax Jones, Crazy Cousins.

0: Last day of summer and I only want to spend it with you. Ah, big up KEB. It's lovely.
1: Is that Katie?
0: It's KEB, yeah. Okay. KEB and Jax Jones, Last Day of Summer, Crazy Cousins remix. As I said, this is the original now. Sorry, Jax Jones. All right, Rinse FM, Scratcher in the building, Scratch Clark, and I'm here with studio guests. Nasty Bros, by the way, of Marcus Nasty Mike Man Frost. More to come, right?
2: Yeah. Shanty and Diddles on way.
0: Big up Shanty. Now, just before we go to it, I found out me and Shanty share the same surname.
2: Oh, really?
0: Yeah, smart.
2: That, you know what? That's why you're both a-holes. Oh, it's thanks. In the blood.
0: I was going to say we might have some similarities and you just pointed it out there and then. Yes, big up Marcus Nasty in the studio and Mike Man Frost. So good to have you here. You've been doing the world of stuff.

0: flowers. You've been doing a lot, and it's about time you got the recognition for what you do.
1: I appreciate
0: you that. Made me recognize Guam. I was laughing, remember?
1: I love how you say Guam.
0: Nah,
1: well.
0: What's that? And he said, no, it's like grime and house. I was like, ooh.
1: Yeah, yeah, that's exactly.
0: I get it now.
1: So, I appreciate you, man.
0: Spud you, bro.
1: Nah, big up you. But you know, as I was driving down the car, I wanted to say this as well, because we're coming back around to UK Funky now. Another resurgence. There's always a resurgence every year, but I feel like this
0: one's
1: different.
0: A lot stronger.
1: One's different. And I was thinking, UK Funky, because I started thinking about the meetings. I was you at a couple meetings back in the day about UK Funky, or Funky at the time? Or
0: in which station?
1: Yeah.
0: I've never been to a
1: Radio meeting. Well, no, not radio meetings. This was like a Funky meeting.
0: Okay. I never got invited, Scratch.
1: Okay, neither did I. Don't worry about it. But no, it's just, I wanted to think about the time when UK Funky especially was forming. And I got to big up you and give you your flowers, because to my knowledge, it would be you who put all of the UK tracks together and decided to do a set of that.
0: Oh, yeah, to then be show. Kind the minute UK I funky. Had enough, that was it. I was collecting. Shanty will tell you. I was messaging dubstep producers, Gary producers, have you tried to make house? Have you? And they all said,
1: actually. Because I like it when grime producers make house. That's my favourite house.
0: Watch when you see my next project. You're going to love it, Scratch.
1: Well, one of your projects you're doing now is the Versus stuff. Yourself and Nasty Bros versus producers. So can you tell us a bit about that?
0: So what we do is I collect 100% of that producer production. I don't care if it had a vocal on it. If it's not even mixed or mastered yet, I want that. And I'm going to show the world your thing. And then what I'm going to do, I'm going to DJ, put all that energy into it, and have the MCs over it. It's us versus them, innit? And whoever sounds better, they sound better. But it's not a competition.
1: It definitely is a competition.
0: No. It's me. It's more me versus my MCs. You know what I'm saying? But anyway, it's just, I'm championing sound, innit? And I'm championing DJs. You know me.
1: I respect that. So again, always championing music, and not even just UK funky and house, but just championing UK music in general from the grime. Big up
0: UK
1: to you, man.
0: UK bass.
1: Exactly. Always UK. So I'm quite surprised you're talking about Guam there. So I do remember you saying,
0: No, We're not doing that. I like UK Guam. I should have said it better. My bad. I like the stuff you make. I like UK Guam. All that other stuff. Leave it to them. Man, there, you get me?
1: But for real, nah. So, what are you saying? But you ready to jump up in the mix or what?
0: Do you want to wait? They said they're 10 minutes away. About 10 minutes ago.
1: It's up to you, man. We've cooled it down, got your champagne and that, everything nice.
0: I don't drink. Say things like that. I don't drink. There's no champagne there. There's some drink called Mate.
1: It tastes nice as well, you know.
0: Just about drinking Rebel these days. What's this boost?
1: Right, you know what? So I'm going to get into a couple more. And I did say I'm going to play some.
0: Let's jump on. I've got itchy fingers.
1: On the other end of this, we're going to get into the mix with the Nasty Bros and versus DJ Eastwood. Can't wait to hear this one. DJ Eastwood is a banger as well. So on the other side, we're going to catch that. Let's get into some Mr. Taffer, who's caught the edit bug right now, and it's another edit that my mum, dad and uncle would love, and aunties. There's a lot of them going on right now. Keep it rinsed, Scratcher.

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I tell them flow too. 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Hey. 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I'm not gonna lie. 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Yes.

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We are live, Rinse. 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

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Jesus, Billion. Who likes the writ, DMR? 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
1: Nah.
0: Come on. Yeah. And we're live.
2: Right. Trans or Marcus Nasty.
0: Left boy with her. Oi, left boy with her. Left boy with her. And we never come to play.

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This me, Okuda. Style my boss, Ross, who do that? 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This me, Oda. This me, Okuda. 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Here's a word.

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1: gigantic, humongous,
0: lava.
2: Some of that you.

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0: Shantman. Oi. Shantman lyric.

0: They wanna party with who? They wanna party with
1: me.
0: They wanna party with Marcus. They wanna party with. They wanna party with who? They wanna party with me. They wanna party with Marcus. They wanna party
1: with. Alright, Eastwood.

0: We're done.
1: Nasty Bros versus Eastwood. You know the settings. Easy scratcher. We're live. It's Rince. Big up scratcher.
2: That was wild. That was wild. It's like you can leave the USB though if you want. You know. Hey, listen. Oh, big up the Nasty Bros, man. Big up Marcus Nasty and Nasty Bros. Are you gonna hang about for what? Are you dipping proper? I wanted to chat. You know, I love to talk.
3: Nah.
2: All right, listen. Big up the Nasty Bros, man. Big up the Nasty Bros, man. Big up DJ Eastwood, because I had no idea. I knew Eastwood made bangers from Grime.
3: Right.
2: Well, I mean, anyway. That was crazy. To be fair, you did hit me up, and I need to get to work. I need to get to work. Listen, after hearing that, now I got work to do. I got you. But let me say this though. I like this project. It's dope. So what's coming next on the Versus thing? I try to go around it. big up Marcus. Big up. Hey, listen, Dizzle. Bless up. Good to see you, man. Yes, big up. Shani, bless up, man. Bless up, Shani. Yo, Frost, man. I'm going to catch you soon as well, man. Hope to catch you in the rave as well, man. Bless you. Big up the Nasty Bros, man. Absolutely firing as always, every time. And they got music out as well, so check out the label as well. That's my one, that is. Yeah. Bless. Look, like, literally done the dance and dipped. Nothing long. And there's me just looking for the next tune. How about that? But listen, this is Rince FM and it is Scratcher and it is live.

Matty Pearl, legendary name, all the way from back in the grime days. By Da Vinci, Kano, and all that good stuff. She's back again, and she passed through the Rinse FM studio, so if you check out the Listen Back, scratch her on the Rinse FM website, and you can catch Katie Pearl here in the studio, chatting about where she's been at, what she's doing now, her love for music again. I've even been in studio with her as well. What a joy to behold. What a joy to behold. Wait, what romance have I been watching? Where that one come from? All right, caught me well off guard there. Yo. Do you know what I really want to do? I really want to get into some UK funky mix. Just some old UK funky though. A lot of new UK funky out there in a minute. I think I just want to have a bit of fun and play some old UK funky. I'm going to be doing a special UK funky set, 2-hour set, with special guests at 91 Brick Lane on the 5th of December. Just pre-warning you now. All the vibes, new, old, everything in between. It's a little funky mix coming up, UK funky mix coming up in a minute. Got shouts out again to Nasty Bros. We got Marcus Nasty, Shanti, Mike Man, Frost, and Diesel. Let's get it. Keep it rinsed. Scratch in the building.

All right, Rinse FM Scratch in the building. Last Monday show, the last one, and I'll be back for the Friday monthly, the monthly Friday. Yep, and I can't wait for that. First show kicks off on the 2nd of October, and I think even I've got a guest lined up for that one. Let's see how it goes. All right, I want to close out the rest of the show with a bit of UK funky. I hate saying UK funky, but I hate that. Because the truth is that it's for everybody, I think. It might have started here, the vibe, but it's funky from all over the globe. So shout out to everyone who's participated. So let's get funky. Let's get funky house. And let's do all them ting there and play the stuff which

Yes, yes, it's to Selector. On this month's show, I'm back to back with Woody Bowes for the next hour. Keeping things pretty slow, nice and steady. See where it takes us. Could be business, some broken bits. And yeah, let's go.

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Nothing is amazement.

You're now listening to Dyslectors Show. I'm back to back with Woody Bose here. We're about at the halfway mark. Yeah, looking.

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I need some action, action. I need some action. What's good, Victoria?

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Wow, wow.

check 1, 2. How are we sounding? It's been a minute. But yeah, back live in the Rinse Studios tonight. Myself, Pearson Sound, it's the Hessel Audio Show. Thanks for bearing with us on the Rinse Studio move, but it's great to be back inside the building. 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And it's just me tonight.

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That one's called Your Humble Servant, and that's out on Felt Sense. Sounds of Lorraine James after that.

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It's myself, Pearson Sound. It's Monday night, it's the Hustle Audio Show. 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It's great to be back. Shout out to the studio crew, out to Tibor.

tune before this one, Sounds of Autumns with Trolley Coin. Big Autumns fan over here. And then before that, we had Celine Gillin with Never Easy. And then this one, Sounds of HPIN with Remote.

Whoops, there's a first time for everything. Stopping the wrong deck on Rinse FM. Once again, you're in tune to Pearson Sound. Back live in the studio. Let's just slow that one up again.

All right, where were we? Running through some of the previous tracks. Before that, we had sounds of AEKO with Vella. Something brand new by Isaac Kniveton. It's called Symmetry.

last few tunes for you. This one, Sounds of Jonas Zenon. This is Bailey Ibs on the remix. Before that, Sounds of Cade Young with Less Work. Something new from Yasmin. Before that, Concrete Summer. And another one from Stones Tarot before that called Physics. Before that, you heard Sounds of Dylan Fogarty with Morning Ritual. You had Jay Duncan remixing Blue by Billy Jack. And last couple before that, Sounds of Disco Corner by Beatrice M. And then we had Wobbly Walls by Hell, H-E-L-L-E. Flown by, just over 10 minutes to go. I'm squeezing a few more. Keep it locked, it's Pearson Sound, Pearson Audio. Yes.

great being back live in the studio, live back on Rinse. And hopefully be back in next month. As usual, Rinse FM SoundCloud shortly. The archive will be up for your download. And might even have to put a track list together for this one too. So yeah, keep your eyes peeled. Thanks everyone for locking in, and see you next time.

What's the move? What's the move? What's the move? What's the move? What's the move? What's the move? What's the move? What's the move?

The rockin' front, I'm keeping on with my words so strong. Pure perfection from beginning to the end. I'm here once again, take it easy. You're here to please me, the time is now as the groove increases. You know what to do, step two and through. The lights on the floor, what you've been waiting for.

Hey guys, Lori's here. The first time in the Rin Studios. I'm so excited to be here. You're gonna see me more over here. And this time I'm very excited because I have a special guest from Mexico. His name is Codemul and he's gonna do his set after me. I'm gonna present a little bit of this show, Always Percussions. And yeah, hope you enjoy it.

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0: Absolutely. 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
1: Claro que sí. So yeah, hope you enjoy it. 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
1: Yeah, we're at the end of the show. Thank you, Codemol, for coming here. I'm so happy to have my people here. And yeah, do you want to say something?
0: No, not really. Have fun.
1: Yeah, I really had fun with your set. I was dancing over there. But yeah, see you next month. I hope you enjoyed it. And keep streaming our show, my show.

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1: None of my family not take them out.
0: I ain't going anywhere, and we got some more new music for you.
2: Foxtrot, Oscar, do what I want, I'm a rock star. 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I might pull out the Rari, switch
0: this
2: up.
0: This one, Foxtrot, Dizzy Rascal, Foxtrot, Oscar. 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

package full of bass, man. Trust me, you want to listen to it. 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Let's get into some new cast, man. This one entitled No Interruptions. If you haven't seen the video to this, go check it out on YouTube. It's out right now. 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Let's go. L-A-B.

0: 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Listen, at 9:30, we're going to be going into the through ball extravaganza. I'm going to try and play as many through balls as I can in 30 minutes. But before that, we're going to go into some blacks. This one, Who's Calling,
1: we're gonna go tits up.
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1: Yeah.

0: Venerima. Shout out to DLK on production. This beat is horrible, it's been doing the rounds, man.
1: Thanks for keeping the seat warm, you lot can go though, scat.
0: Straight into this one.
1: Choke.
0: Lioness. Savage for Who, featuring Queenie.
1: When your man's out there embarrassing you.

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0: Not people to be played with on the mic. Crazy, crazy. Let's get into this one. Daps on the map. This one entitled Cut My Own Keys. Featuring Trappie.

What a horrible song. So horrible. In a good way, that is. Dirty Skanks featuring R.A. Stashed in a Ride. Big tune. And right now, we're about to go into a through ball segment for a whole 30 minutes. Let's see if we can actually get there. This one, Through Ball, featuring Chip, Cruz Leone, Bruiser, Hitman Hyper, JME, Frisco, P-Money, D-Double-E, let's go, Through Ball!

I hear what I'm saying. We got special guests in the building, but I ain't gonna announce nothing until it started. You get me? Hey, let's go. It's through.